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0: In service, responding to 9174 Sonora Hardin Springs Road, 9174 Sonora Hardin Springs Road in Glendale. On a 92-year-old male, possible UTI, history of dementia. SO is going to be on scene for a welfare check as well.

Quad 13, Squad 13. Respond to 3542 Laurel Ridge Road. 3542 Laurel Ridge Road in Eastview on a fall 2042.

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0: Service responding to 224 East William Street, 224 East William Street in Elizabethtown on a 9-year-old male who hurt his knee on Sunday, is now complaining of pain mid-chest to his feet. It's going to be a tingling pain, unable to move without screaming.

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1: 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Huh?

0: 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Transporting a VHH, one patient, one rider.
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1: Okay, 54.

Man services running 101 Red Oak Court, 101 Red Oak Court in Elizabethtown. On a 77-year-old male who has fallen. He's going to be in the bathroom up against the door. His wife can't get to him to get him up. He is on oxygen, no injury.

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41 Harden County. 41, go ahead. 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Unknown further.

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E-Town Fire, Box 314. Respond to 1703 North Dixie Highway, 1703 North Dixie Highway on a smoke odor complaint. Time 2349.

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0: 4, you're going to be responding to 1703 North Dixie Highway, 1703 North Dixie Highway. It's going to be the Starbucks. Employees believe that looks like one of the outlets might have been catching fire, popped up a little bit. Looks like it is got discoloration. All of the staff has been asked to leave the building.
1: Why is it?

0: 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I have you in service at 2353. Are you good on traffic? Colony 41, it's going to be 1703 North Dixie Highway, 1703 North Dixie. It's going to be the Starbucks, possible electrical fire, smoking from the outlet. Looks like they're being evacuated.
1: Fort Harden County, I'm in service of payoff traffic.
0: I have you on service at 2353.

0: 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He showed us on scene. 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

0: Do you command Orange County? At the breaker panel, they've been advised to contact somebody from maintenance. Can you show us 434 through the scene? Command terminated with
1: Orange. I was isolated at the box. Have been advised. Command terminated. Clear 001.

Squad 13, respond to 302 Henry Street, 302 Henry Street on a psychiatric behavioral stage in the area.

0: Turkey Control Room Service.
1: And I have you in service at 114, responding to 302 Henry Street, 302 Henry Street on a psychiatric, in regards to a male, possible suicidal, stage in the area. EPD is en route. No known at this moment.

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1: Point.

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Reception Service at 142, responding to 2029 Oriole Drive, 2029 Oriole Drive. It's going to be in regard to a 67-year-old female with tachycardic heart rate. It looks like heart rate is currently sitting at 197. She's dizzy, feels like she's about to pass out. We'll be in the living room.

At this time, PD is still trying to make contact.

0: 13. Be advised, we are still on standby. 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
1: And what was the

Right, Gabby. 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
1: 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We're clear and available.
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0: 510 responding to 616 East Dixie Avenue, 616 East Dixie Avenue. It's going to be in regards to an unconscious male. Per EPD, there was a fight. EMS is safe to approach. Unknown further.

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1: Four, you want to go ahead?
0: You know, they're on the agent show that's available.
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0: Squad 41, Squad 41, respond to 507.5 North Mulberry Street, 507.5 North Mulberry Street. It's going to be CBA bookkeeping on a fall time, 5:23.
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0: 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Respond to 2140 Round Top Road, 2140 Round Top Road on a seizure, time 540.
1: Forty one, I have you in service at 540, responding to 2140 Round Top Road, 2140 Round Top Road. It's going to be in regards to a 20-year-old female. She's in a current active seizure alert. Recently began history of seizures. Some trouble breathing.

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0: Thank you for the service.
1: Going to be responding to 179 Scheffler Way, 179 Scheffler Way. It's going to be in regards to a 58-year-old male. Fell down approximately 5 stairs this morning. Keeps stumbling, difficulty breathing. He is alert. Possible pneumonia. Has almost fallen multiple times today.

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1: 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It's been going for about 5 hours now. Still seeing smoke. Wanted to have it checked out.

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1: 10-4, sir, good morning, 806. 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

0: 31.
1: Yes, for now, unit 17, ALS. Good morning to you.
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1: 911 Service 831, Kensington Manor, 225 St. John Road, Cross of Hunter and Browns, a patient in 307 bed A. 93-year-old male has choked on breakfast this morning. He did cough it up. He stopped breathing for a second, complaining of back pain. 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He's awake and breathing. Okay.

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We'll be running out of Unit 7 ALS unit. 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
1: 857, the Justice Center, 120 East Dixie Avenue, 120 East Dixie Avenue, not to the detention center, I'm at the Justice Center. Just there, south of the square. 55-year-old male and cell. They guys come to the back side of the Justice Center, so the Sallyport. We don't have any extensive injuries at this time.

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EPD is with the patient currently. They said you're good to go on scene. Male, possibly in his 40s, having a mental episode.

E-Town Fire Department, Box 421, E-Town Fire Box 421, commercial fire alarm at 8th Hardware, 408 West 60 Avenue, 408 West 60, timeout 1101.

0: 2041. I have you responding to 8 Hardware, 408 West 60 Avenue, 408 West 60, cross street of South Maple Street on a commercial fire alarm, zone 92, water flow and negative contact.
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2105 Heavy Service 149, 2105 Squad 21, you're responding to 7260 North 60 Highway, 2260 North 60 Highway, Lincoln Trail Behavioral. 51-year-old male, took an unknown amount of gabapentin and clonopan. Correct this morning and is not feeling well, breathing okay, patient is awake, caller is an RN nurse with patient, will be downstairs in the PHP part, pull up to the second set of double doors.

0: Squad 22, respond to 359 South Wilson Road, 359 South Wilson Road in Radcliffe. Will be the Sabor Cubano on seizure, 1201.
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1: This 112, you're responding to 359 South Wilson Road, 359 South Wilson Road, this is the Ford Cubano. Woman in her 30s, back-to-back seizures, they have her on her side. She's a caller at the restaurant. She is breathing with some difficulty and is currently in an active seizure.

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Oh. 11, have you cleared the ER at 1350?

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Respond to 99 mile marker I-65 North, 99 I-65 North for a grass slash wood fire, 1530.

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0: in Harden County. Minimal fuel spiller here from one of the gas pump hoses. So 2051, clear the tank, command terminated available.
1: There appears to be across the creek on Lower Colesburg Road. We're heading in that direction now.
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1: 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Accessory breathing, is awake.

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1: 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They have a 27-year-old female, 20 weeks pregnant. She's in 8 out of 10 pain, not able to eat. She's been hurting since 7 o'clock this morning. Second pregnancy, pain's located, looks like upper center quadrant. Doesn't feel like it's potentially a pregnancy issue. Good.

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0: 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They advise you to go straight through the gate to the safety center. 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
1: 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She's missed 7 days of dialysis, short of air, stage 4 kidney failure, CHF swelling, and edema.

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1: 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You have a male in his 80s who fell outside bleeding from his head and his hands. You have a seizure outside on the sidewalk.

23, Vine Grove Fire Department. Vine Grove Fire Department responded to the intersection West Lincoln Trail Boulevard and Joe Prather Highway. West Lincoln Trail and Joe Prather on an injured vehicle accident. Vehicle is smoking. Come 1620,

0: Greens of us at 1630. You're going to be responding to the intersection of West Lincoln Trail Boulevard and Joe Prather Highway. West Lincoln Trail and Joe Prather. We had a white truck hauling some construction equipment, hit a small black car. We're unsure on extent of injuries. All of our callers are saying it just looks bad.
1: I'm confused. Can you interrupt with that?
0: I'm okay on it.

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1: 68 Benton Service Crew 2, heading to the intersection of West Central Boulevard and Joe Prather Highway. Joe Prather Highway and West Lincoln Trail Boulevard on a two-vehicle accident involving a white truck hauling construction equipment versus a small passenger car, black in color, which is smoking. Unsure on injuries. There's no entrapment or rollover.
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1: 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Westling and Trail and Joe Fraser on a two-vehicle accident, no rollover entrapment. It's going to be a white truck hauling construction equipment that hit a small dark-colored passenger car, which is smoking. Unknown extent of injuries.

Squad 22, Lincoln Trail Behavioral, 3909 South Wilson Road, 3909 South Wilson Road, on intoxicated medical clearance from 1638.

39 on South Folsom Road, Lincoln Drum Behavioral. A 61-year-old female on intake. She's medical clearance status. She's intoxicated and worried about withdrawal and withdrawal seizures. They're not able to get an official blood alcohol level. She's awake and alert.

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1: School is really well located.
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0: 1647 Norton Healthcare 1, 57 Town Drive, 157 Town Suite 104, Room 6, 24-year-old female, dizzy, diaphoretic, feels like she's tachycardic, her vitals aren't normal, she's with her. Oh, five, go ahead.
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1: Sure, it's clear to see. Staff advised that patient's family taking her to the hospital.
0: 10-4, no needs are gone, POV, 1658.

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Station 1702.

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RPD is for a petty theft.

0: Squad 21, have you okay at
1: 1714? 12 and Squad 13, holding up the back door for a bit.
0: Yeah, 1714.

21 Hardin County. 21. That's 1715, 135 Principal Court, 135 Principal Court, number 41. The 33-year-old male is on scene complaining of his nose burning.

0: Kenny. Removed from the roadway, Shaw, Vine Grove Unit is clear. You all have a good evening.
1: 1721.

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0: 1732. Two. Turn out north. Turn left 1732.

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0: 1736. 101 College Station Court, 101 College Station Court, Apartment 1, E as in Edward. Cross streets. Lincoln Avenue, College Street, off the bypass. A 38-year-old female, a recent DNC, complaining of severe leg cramping and back pain.

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0: 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Patients in the hands of law enforcement.
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1: 1816.
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In service, 1940, Yarwood Mobile Home Park, 1190, South Dixie Boulevard, 1190, South Dixie, lot 65. 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She's having some severe pain. 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

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Ten 4 1947 2 5 6 Craft Road in Rainyville 256 Craft 63-year-old females are thinking possible Emma because her breathing's not okay. Say she's incoherent, keeps saying no over and over. 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

0: 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Unresponsive abnormal, 1949.
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1: 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An 85-year-old female in and out of consciousness as she's unable to speak and shallow breathing, very lethargic.
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0: 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Ten 4-19-51, sorry, the delay on information is a little bit.
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0: going to be 245 Elmwood Drive, 245 Elmwood Drive, apartment 502. EMS is on scene for a 67-year-old male who's fallen. He's unable to get back up. They're not able to access the patient, so we're going to need force entry, please.
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Respond to Bar 7 Road and Lower Colesburg Road, Bartstown Road and Lower Colesburg Road for MVA injury at 20.

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Respond to the intersection of Bardstown Road and Lower Colesburg Road. Bardstown Road and Lower Colesburg Road. Motorcycle MD with injury, time 2001.